Never thought that you was like this. 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I just spent a half a meal on a chandelier. Now you try and cut me off like a light switch. Try and stay in Ali. Saying that you need some time to breathe. Thinking that I'm

0: together, and y'all know what this is. Get him up. Get him up.
1: Yo, man, we down with Grand Lane.
0: The Flash and the Furious Five.
1: What is that, a gang?
0: Nah, man.
1: Shut up.
0: I don't hear your mouth.
1: Shut up.
0: Officer, what's the problem?
1: You the problem. You the problem.
0: Yo, you ain't got to
1: push the car. Get in the car. Get in the gas. Get in the car.
2: Discorama,
3: a memória
2: da Atlântida.